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1: Yes, and neither would you, Derek, this star nonsense.
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Yes, I'm a steamroller for your love, baby. 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

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Let's think song about a jazz band, partly. A song called The Sultans of Swing, because the band, that's what the band was called, The Sultans of Swing. Okay.

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Spent the night trying to make a deadline. Squeezing complicated lives into a simple headline. I have your face in an old Polaroid. Tidying the children's clothes and toys.

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Child drinking dirty water from the riverbank. 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

cigarette. 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You're so high above me, higher than everyone. 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

0: 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If I never have a cent,
1: now are you kidding?
0: I'm gonna be rich. Rich as Mr. Rockefeller.
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